0: like
1: Odd Mob, it is Rock the Rhythm on Fresh 92.7. Hey, you got Luke here with you for your weekend brekkie on your Sunday. And this week, when I went to the gym, I had the privilege of deciding to listen to the new Bibi Rexha album because I've been loving New Religion, what we've been playing on Fresh. So I was like, I'll give this a listen. I'll see. People said it's very dancey. And there are some really high highs on that album. Stuff like, I Like You Better Than Me. Like, excellent. And then even some like

Jersey on like a song like Nobody's There. Like, she really shows that, like, she kind of is a bit of a queen of the dance floor, but there are a few songs in there that kind of mesh a bit of country with a bit of dance, and I'm like, Drinking a Little Love is a little bit maybe bit too country and western for my like, and I kind of like my dance music and my country music if I'm into it. I'm very rarely into country music, but if I am into it, to be a bit separate. Here she is right now, taking on Faithless's Insomnia. It is New Religion. Bebe Rexha on Fresh.

0: Kedema come and goes. Dom Dolla teasing a remix to this week. Darling, I don't want it. I'm sorry. It's perfect the way it is. Don't mess it up. It is Luke here with you for your weekend break here on Fresh 92.7. And on the way, still got more absolute tunes, including Prosper and Clooney. My love is what you'll find. I don't want anyone to mess up that song either. Also, a song you can't mess up either. Flume and Tuvalu. Both coming up for you Sunday, it's Fresh.
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1: Morning. Happy Sunday, Luke, in for your weekend brekkie on your Sunday, your post Fresh 360 Sunday. How we feeling? You can text in 0428 927 927. You can be honest. You can tell me how you rocked up. That's all right, because it was an absolute killer night. If you were not there and you want a bit of FOMO on your Sunday, because there's nothing better than FOMO on a Sunday, Fresh 92.7 on Instagram and Facebook is where you can catch up on all the stories from the event. And I'm sure the boys, Tom and Callum, and Steph on your work day, and Simo on your drive home, we'll all have some stories to share tomorrow. Right now, let's kick this off. Ellie Oaks, Borderline on Fresh 92.7.

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1: Flux Pavilion, it is do or die on Fresh 92.7. Hey, you got Luke here with you for your weekend brekkie on your Sunday. This same time every Sunday. I love to play a bit of a wind back of my pickin' just to get you into the mood for the week ahead. And this week just qualifies as a wind back under Wind Back Wednesday rules. From 2019, one of the first tracks I think I was introduced to through Fresh that I kind of fell in love with. Kaleidoscope's Focus. Now, who are Kaleidoscope's? It's a duo. One half British who's produced for Charlie XCX before, the other half Adelaide born, who was half of Parachute Youth, then became half of Kaleidoscope's. And by the way, another fun fact I love about these guys is that they also helped produce this track. Just pure 2020's goodness is all I'll say. Have fun with this one. It is Kaleidoscope's Focus on Fresh 92.7.

0: Chris Lake, Savannah on Fresh 92.7. How you got Luke for your weekend breaking in your Sunday? And coming up still, I got a wine back from Joe Stone. Yeah, get you moving for a Sunday. And then, of course, I low-key, when I saw this song in the playlist and I was like making it nice and tight, like you do, segging, we call it in the radio, I got a little bit emotional because I was like, gosh, I haven't seen Fred again in years, like live in years. And I really liked seeing him live when I saw him. And then I was like, I really like this song and I haven't heard it in a while. And I'm really excited to play it. Fred again, adore you. I don't know, it makes me smile. It's on the way. Keep locked here at Fresh.
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Rude, Mastin Kutcher. 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And hey, massive week ahead here at Fresh. Simo from The Drive Show, he is going on the road and heading down to Sip and Save at the Lonsdale Hotel. That is 25 to 27 Sheriff's Road, Lonsdale. If you're an Apple or Google Maps person, whack it in there. If you're heading down there on your way home from work, it is the perfect Thursday night treat to finish off your day. The street team is going to be down there with him with the prize wheel. Yeah, there's going to be so many goodies to win, including vouchers, Cooper's Mix 4-packs, and of course, it is the season for Cooper's Ugly Jumpers. The only way, one of the only ways to snag yourself one of those is seeing the Fresh 92.7 street team. So come on down this Thursday, 4 till 7 at the Lonsdale Hotel, Sip and Save, to see Simo and grab yourself some goodies right now. Haven, Caitlin Aragon, it is I Run on Fresh.

0: Sonny Federa and Crystal, my lovin' on Fresh 92.7. Hey, you got Luke here with you for your weekend break and your Sunday. Gotta get out of here though. Before I do, got a couple tracks I wanna like highlight for you that they're coming up because I think they're really good. Like Jidgets. I just want to say a quick shout out to Charlotte Plank, who does the vocals here, because everything that I've heard from her has been incredible. This real like nostalgic 2010 sort of vocal, and I really think this could be her year. She just needs the right here. I'll tell you that. I also got Harry Hayes. If you're not across, Harry Hayes is an Aussie producer. He's absolutely incredible. And if you love your Aussie music, this afternoon Fresh is for you. Fresh produce, 4 till 6. A Fresh off the block, 6 till 7. Mutuals playing the best electronic music around town till 8. And then Fresh off the decks, highlighting a brand new Australian Adelaidean DJ. We love to see it. All coming up this afternoon Fresh. Keep it locked here.
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Fresh 92.7, the beat of Adelaide. That was Acting Tough by Dean Turnley. And you've gone from Luke for your brekkie to now Baz with your post-brekkie. Good morning, Adelaide, for the few of you that are currently still awake. Because between what, like the 4 a.m. like FIFA game beginning, like yesterday morning, the Crows playing, Fresh 360 last night, which is absolutely insane, and now the winter solstice today. I think there's plenty of reasons why a few of you might still be asleep or like still in bed, you know. And also, it's a Sunday, so you know what? You're allowed to do whatever you want. Fantastic show on the way. Plenty of cool music as always. And I'll try my best to like rise you from the bed, give you enough energy to bring you out of bed. I'll try my best. Probably not going to work, but we'll give it a go anyway. Hands on Me by Becky here with a kick off your Sunday pre-Becky and a little bit of your Arvo here with Baz on Fresh.

0: new music here first on Fresh 92.7, The Beat of Adelaide. That was I Like, the brand new track from Marlon Hofstadt and South Star. It's on my Baz for your Sunday morning post-brekkie. I want to give a quick shout out to everyone that went to Fresh 360 last night, of course, our 28th birthday extravaganza at the District Nightclub right here in Adelaide. Thank you so much for celebrating our 28th birthday, Adelaide, however you celebrated it. I'm sure there'll be photos and videos and likes going up very, very soon, if not already on our socials, and I'm sure a lot of associated socials as well. I'm just hoping, fingers crossed, right, that the 29th birthday will be just as good. I'm pretty sure it will be, but you never know, right? You're here on Fresh.
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4: 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Why do you hate the shower curtains? 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

0: Fresh 92.7, the beat of Adelaide. That was Midnight Sun by Zara Larsson. You're joined by Baz for your Sunday morning post-breaking. I think the name of that track couldn't be any more on the nose, I think, for today, considering it is the winter solstice. It is the shortest day of the year, which means midnight sun. You know, we're going to have hardly any sun and a ton of night times. Anyone still recuperating from Fresh 360 or the FIFA or the Crows playing or playing games all night like myself, whatever it is, now you got the chance to. It's the perfect day to, I guess, catch up on that last minute sleep, especially with Monday just around the corner. You're here on Fresh.
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Fresh 92.7, the beat of Adelaide. It's one of Baz's favourites. 1-800 Baby No Money featuring Iron Mouse. 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

0: Disclosure by DOD featuring Hayley May right here on Horizon Bay. No, hang on. Fresh 92.7. There you go. The beat of Adelaide, joined by Baz for your Sunday Arvo. I'm sorry, this track just sounds like it's come straight out of Horizon Bass Arena, as well as a number of the tracks we have here on the station. Of course, if you didn't know, Horizon Bass Arena, of course, is the main like station. It's basically like this, but on Forza Horizon 6, Cool New Car Game, that came out. I believe it's only just, what, like a month and a half ago now? I think it is. It's absolutely insane. It's such a fantastic game. If you haven't played it, you love cars, you have car culture, or you love festivals, you love music and stuff as well, even. Perfect game to jump into. It's actually free on the Game Pass, or free on the Game Pass, I guess, if you have access to an Xbox or a PC. Definitely go check it out, because you get to listen to tons and tons of cool music, just like this here on Fresh. And the best part is, you leave Fresh on in the background, and it fits the game perfectly. So, you know what, Scott Tyler, get out of here. No one cares about Horizon Bass Arena. They care about Baz, and they care about Fresh.
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music here first on Fresh 92.7, the beat of Adelaide. That was Love Tonight, the brand new track from Bunt. That's with a B, by the way. Joined by Baz for your Sunday Arvo. And if you want to check out any of the music played here on the station, if you've forgotten the names of some, the song name, the artist, or you just want to see some cool new stuff, go to fresh97.com.au. 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The Right, DJ Seinfeld and Confidence Man, up now here on Fresh. 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

0: for your Sunday Arvo here in Fresh 97, the beat of Adelaide. That was Sweet Nothings by Oscar Med Kane. I want to talk about Thursday for a minute, which I know horrendous, right? On Sunday, you don't want to talk about the work. You don't talk about Thursday. We've got Monday tomorrow. What an absolute space case. Why don't you talk about this? I'm here, though, to give you something to look forward to this coming Thursday, because Simo is taking the drive show on the road, broadcasting live from Sip and Save at the Lonsdale Hotel. The Fresh 927 Street Team will be there with our prize wheel, giving you the chance to score some awesome goodies, including vouchers, Cooper's Mixed 4-packs, which sounds pretty good for this week, and the iconic Cooper's Ugly Jumpers, also, I think, really good for this week. So come down, have a spin, and say g'day to the team, and catch Simo live from 4 to 6pm right here on Fresh.
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1: Remember that night at the Hippodrome? 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Heart quicken, south of the river. 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

Fresh 92.7, The Beat of Adelaide. That was Lights Burn Dimmer by Fred Again and Jamie T. Joined by Baz for your Sunday Arvo. And I would like to advise you guys watching at home, listening at home. 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I don't know how. I mean, there is a camera looking at me, so maybe you might be. I digress. 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

0: know you're going to love this next one. It's fresh.
1: As best we can tell, the pub is shut. That's not appropriate.
2: I can't be any clearer than that.
1: That's what's most important.
2: The pub, that's what's most important.
1: Beers.
2: We had a case last week.
1: As best we can tell, the dinner party started with one case. By the end of the dinner party,

0: 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Beers.
1: I can honestly say I've never had a beer in my life, okay?
2: As best we can tell, the pub is shut. That's not appropriate.
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0: Brand new music here first on Fresh 97, The Beat of Adelaide. That was Make You Fight, the brand new track from Chris Lake and A-Trip. 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And you know what the best part is? We've got another brand new track just around the corner in about 15 minutes to 20 minutes time or so. 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Just get excited anyway because it's cool new music and it's the best station on the planet. 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

Fresh 92.7, the beat of Adelaide, probably my most played, if not one of my most played tracks that I currently listen to from the station, Once in a Lifetime by Dimension and Baby Close. It's such a banger. You're talking about Baz for your Sunday arvo. And hopefully I've given you enough energy to bring yourself back from the not afterlife. I was going to use a different word. I don't know if I'm allowed to. So let's just say the part where your eyes are closed, hopefully they're open now after all the celebrations and sports fun times and yada yadas from yesterday.

0: Fresh 97, the beat of Adelaide. That was Deeper by Disclosure and Leon Thomas. You're joined by Baz for your Sunday Arvo and your Sunday Post Breaky. Thanks for listening and for tuning in, Adelaide. In a few minutes' time, though, we've got a bit of a special show coming up for you, because normally we would have Ellie, which, by the way, if she's not going to give, if I didn't give you enough energy, she's going to give you probably the rest of it to be able to deal with your day, let's be honest. But she's being joined by a potential special guest, someone who's been with the station for a little while, and I actually had the honour, I'll say the honour, of being able to do the news with towards the end of last year as well. It was really, really cool to have them doing a show now as well. So look out for that, 15 minutes time or so, really cool show, Ellie and a special guest coming up. And I'll see you tomorrow morning, 6 a.m. for the wake-up call. Till then, guys.
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1: Yes.
0: You would have heard of him, Maximus.
1: I can't believe we're finally doing a show together.
0: I know, it's something we've talked about. You know when you talk about stuff with your friends and you're like, well, yeah, we're going to do that, and it never happened.
1: Except we did it.
0: We pushed hard enough to be able to do it. And we got the green light, the go-ahead of doing the show today.
1: It might be a mistake. It might not be.
0: Exactly. You might...
1: We're about to find out with you.
0: You will find out. But you're also going to find out about this next song we have coming up. This is Terms and Conditions by Bless. Don't go anywhere. I'm Fresh.

0: 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You're hanging out with Ellie and Maximus. That was Breathe by Marlon Hofstadt. And I was actually talking to Maximus earlier today about a really interesting literal personality trait I would say you've taken on.
1: Personality trait? I wouldn't call it a personality trait.
0: It's morphed to you.
1: I'd call it a new exciting hobby.
0: It's a ritual.
1: Hobby. A ritual. You would call it a ritual.
0: Yeah, I would call it a ritual.
1: I can't say that. Ritual.
0: Ritual.
1: Ritual. Okay, there
0: now
1: we go.
0: Now explain the ritual.
1: Well, Ellie, I've taken a fancy to eating fruit while I'm in the shower.
0: And this is every time you take a shower.
1: This is every time I've for the past week, I think so. I've either carried a banana, a mandarin, or maybe both into the shower at the same time. Well, I get a kick out of it. I feel like I've been seeing these videos of people pretending to be animals eating something in the pouring rain, which is their shower.
0: Yeah.
1: So I feel like a little tamarind monkey just munching away on a mandarin in the middle of a rainstorm.
0: Do you want to know what I feel like right now? I feel like your therapist, and I'm about to go, and how does that make you feel?
1: Well, it makes me feel good. I mean, on
0: and
1: top of that.
0: And why does that give you a dopamine rush?
1: It gives me a dopamine rush because it's so funny. Like, I'm pretending I'm a monkey in the
0: You're
1: shower.
0: You're imagining yourself in third person.
1: Plus, I'm getting my vitamin C in.
0: Like, exactly.
1: I would not be eating this much fruit if it wasn't for my discovery.
0: It's something that I
1: it's
0: feel
1: two birds
0: like
1: with one fruit.
0: It's giving you more pros and cons.
1: Yeah.
0: So, of course, you're going to keep it in your routine.
1: And then you just spit out the pips straight into the drain.
0: I just fear for your future partner who goes to have a shower with you and you would have
1: an
0: apple.
1: Yeah, and a mandarin tree grows from the grapes.
0: And you're like, oh, that veggie patch or that fruit tree. I've been working on that since 2 years
1: Maybe I should
0: ago.
1: Go for carrots in the shower next and pretend I'm a little deer or a rabbit.
0: Oh, you listen to Fresh.
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0: back. You're listening to Fresh 92.7, hanging out with Ellie and Maximus in the studio today. That was Like It by Another and Eddie. And let me tell you, if I didn't shave all my hair off, I would be heading to the hairdresser, barber.
1: Yep, you got it.
0: Hairdresser.
1: Oh, what do you go to? Because I go to a hairdresser.
0: I go to a hairdresser.
1: I feel like they treat you better.
0: Yeah, and charge me like $60 for like barely any hair on
1: your
0: my hair.
1: Your hair looks better anyway, with a hairdresser.
0: I'd go get a perm after listening to that song. That just throws me back to the 80s.
1: Would you be able to get a perm right now though?
0: Even though, no, because I did shave all my hair off, so it's all gone.
1: Yeah, you're looking really 11, Stranger
0: eggy.
1: Things.
0: Eggy.
1: I wouldn't say eggy.
0: Forget about Ellie. Eggies, I'm mean. Eggy. Anyway, this next one is just... It's almost throwing me into the Fitzroy Garage Party scene in Melbourne.
1: Really?
0: Where everyone goes into a garage and they chuck a few DJ hits on. Obviously, someone's starting out. But this is like proper.
1: I'm feeling you.
0: Proper, you know. This is like the one I would go to a party to and listen to.
1: This is the one?
0: Yeah, the one.
1: The one.
0: Funnily enough, Maximus, you just said the name of the song. This is The One by Chloe Collette and Luke Alessi featuring Jocelyn Brown. Don't go anywhere. I'm fresh.

0: That was Car Crash by Jiggets and Charlotte Plank. You're chilling here in the studio with Eliane.
1: Maximus.
0: Yep.
1: I forgot who I was for a second there.
0: Exactly. That's when you meant to come in.
1: I mean, I thought I was John Lennon on the weekend, but that's a completely separate story we won't get into.
0: And you're an animal in the shower with some fruit.
1: Yes. And I'm a lot of things.
0: Anywho, I was talking to Maximus today about how I bought a brand new drink bottle the other day, and I was so excited to use it at work. And the texture of this drink bottle actually gave my body visceral shudders.
1: Was it like one of the straw in ones?
0: Yeah, but on the other side it had like a chug, like you could open the other side of the drink bottle and you can chug it, and I didn't like that. I didn't like how it was a duo in one.
1: Yeah,
0: like,
1: no.
0: Like, we don't need to be going over the top. It's
1: you
0: a
1: should
0: drink
1: really
0: bottle.
1: Only
0: I
1: have
0: just
1: one.
0: Sip and dip.
1: One or the other.
0: You know? So
1: that's a crime.
0: It was a crime. And then one of my work friends, I thought she would agree with me, but she came past and she did the absolute opposite of what I wanted her to do. She came past and she went, I
1: hate it when they do that. Like, what are you there for?
0: Yeah, like,
1: you're not agreeing with me. There's no point working together.
0: Feed into my delusions. And she went, oh, you can just give it to Goodwill. It's a good drink bottle. I went, and subject someone else to the torture of this texture of this drink bottle.
1: I don't even think you're allowed to give drink bottles to Goodwill because your mouth's been on it. Like, we had a kid put his mouth on a drink bottle at my work and we had to destroy it. And it was like a $90 Hydro Flask drink bottle. Yeah, it had to be incinerated, like, because we cannot sell it.
0: You heard it here first. Maximus has incinerated a drink bottle.
1: It's like made of steel as well. So that took a lot. Got some ingots from it now.
0: Oh, you're listening to Fresh.
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0: What an awesome rendition on that one. That was Like a Prayer by Josh Barwaz. 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
1: I usually get quite nervous when I see remixes of songs on the song list that we're about to play, because I'm like, is it going to be good or is it going to be bad?
0: Exactly.
1: Because most of them are bad.
0: But, I mean, Josh Farwas came to supply.
1: This one was really good.
0: I
1: was quite impressed.
0: This one was really good, and I feel like the queen herself, Madonna, which I'm a big Madonna fan.
1: You were singing her just before.
0: I was singing
1: her. I was trying to play a song by her on my phone. And I didn't realise I had paused the song and that was just you singing.
0: What can I say? A voice of an angel, really.
1: What are you doing here? Go start your own band or something.
0: I do a little bit of dabbling. I sing in the shower.
1: Do you eat tangerines in the shower too?
0: No.
1: Get on it. Get on it.
0: I'll get on it right
1: get
0: here.
1: On it. Yep.
0: Literally, this next one is right here by Rehab and Rhodes. Don't go anywhere. You're chilling here with Maximus and Ellie on Fresh.

0: Peking Duck featuring Fantagram on Forever right here on Fresh 92.7. Ellie, I'll tell you what, this week has been absolutely amazing.
1: And how has it been amazing?
0: I managed to get my mate a job with me at my own place of work.
1: Okay, big boss energy right here. Are you the boss?
0: I'm not the boss. Okay. No, I'm just a casual.
1: All right.
0: But get this. I used to be co-workers with this bloke back when I was working in fast food. And we used to just have so much fun. I mean, we obviously did the work. But then again, there's just something about him. And I finally have enough power at my own place of work now that I can bring people in.
1: Yeah.
0: And they get hired.
1: There's something so special about that.
0: Because it's beautiful.
1: It's essentially work is like your second home.
0: That's it. Yeah. You want to make it. You want to create a community when you work. And I'm absolutely so lucky to be able to have that.
1: Exactly.
0: I want to know out there, have you managed to do the same thing? Or even better, I've heard some better stories where someone has just been able to employ their entire friend group and their workplace is just a paid play date.
1: For
0: 8 hours a day.
1: Yeah, that's something.
0: Isn't that incredible?
1: It's in my dreams, but it seems unattainable almost.
0: If you try hard enough, if you kiss enough butts, and if you have enough good friends, you can make it happen.
1: Exactly.
0: Trust me.
1: Do you have a work click?
0: Text us in 0428 927 927. I'd love to hear about it.
1: You've heard it here on Fresh.
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0: by the Chainsmokers featuring Oaks. You're hanging out with Ellie and Maximus for your beautiful Sunday on Fresh. And Maximus, have you seen the new movie everyone's talking about, Obsession?
1: No, I have. I think I'm too scared to see it.
0: Oh, please.
1: I'm terrified of horror movies.
0: It's only just rated MA 15+. Surely
1: even
0: you can
1: head in. Even that's too much for me.
0: I went and saw it the other night. And to be fair, it wasn't too gory. Don't get me wrong. If you've seen the Obsession movie,
1: yeah, I've heard it's not necessarily graphic. It's just the psychological aspect.
0: It's almost like my review of the movie was, don't get anxious. Try not to get anxious. 99.99% will fail. Like, genuinely. And it happened because I went home and I had a dress that I had bought and I had hung it up on my wardrobe and I woke up in the middle of the night and I was almost imagining that there was some floating orb of a literal paranormal ghost.
1: Oh, no.
0: And I thought, I need to talk about this.
1: So it's just, it stripped your flight or fright. Flight or fight? So, and you experienced fright.
0: I did.
1: I think that's what I was trying to say.
0: Genuinely. And I feel like that's happened to everyone where your eyes adjust to the dark and you're like, oh my gosh, there's some just extraterrestrial being standing in the corner of my room.
1: Somehow I confused a lamp for a rabid chimpanzee when I've woken up from a dream. I don't know how I did it. Well, it's a fluffy lamp.
0: Well, obviously you were thinking about a chimpanzee.
1: Terrified chimpanzee. I mean, I love them, but like they scare the hell out of me.
0: They're scared. Okay, I can understand.
1: Probably not as scary as Obsession, though.
0: Yeah. Well, you do need to see that movie.
1: I got it. I got to get into a cinema. I haven't been into a cinema since like the Minecraft movie.
0: Maximus, get into the cinema.
1: We got one right down here, Palace. Exactly.

0: great way to end the show. That was iPod Touch by Nina Jirachi, and you have been hanging out in the studio today with Ellie and the beautiful addition that is.
1: Oh, it's been Maximus.
0: It has been Maximus. This has just
1: what
0: been...
1: What an honour to be on a show with you finally.
0: Like, genuinely, it's something of... Like, it was like a figment of my imagination. I'm like, hold on. We got a studio.
1: Yeah.
0: We got Maximus on Instagram.
1: We've got the skills.
0: I've liked enough of your Instagram stories to
1: you are a loyal story liker.
0: Genuinely,
1: you're going to be winning the loyal story liker award for 2026. I reckon.
0: Will be waiting for that.
1: And that's what friendships are. If you're not liking each other's stories, like, there's something wrong with you.
0: There's something wrong with you. If you're not tuning into Fresh, there is also something wrong with you. So make sure you keep it here. Sorry, that was so direct, but it's so true. Wow. What are you doing? Keep it on Fresh 92.7. It's been a pleasure hosting you today. Hope you have a good rest of your Sunday and a good start of the week.
1: Take it easy.
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1: Freddie in Morfitt Vale, what inanimate object is annoying you this morning?
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1: Freddie, what happens when you're washing your hair and your eyes are closed and the shower curtain touches you? 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

0: didn't hit him too hard with that first one. It's quite the track.
1: 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And we have so much more music to come. Excited to play this next one. It's definitely giving experimental J-pop, loving the electronic elements. So here is
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0: 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So you know what time it is, Luca.
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2: 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Think girly pop coated in Y2K nostalgia. 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

earners and the girls who break their own heart. 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Here is Small Heart by Jewel Owusu in Renee's room on Fresh.

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1: 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I told you about that bridge. 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Blushing and crushing and, you know, being super romantic. 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
1: I feel like those two songs were the perfect balance for Renee's room. We had the crush, but we also had the overthinking that comes with it. And that is just girlhood.
2: Truly is.
1: Oh, of course you're back.
2: I know, I'm here, guys. What's up? Let's get the party rolling with this next one. That was an amazing room this week. I'm so jealous. I wish I could have been there.
1: You were there. You were here the whole time.
2: I know. I can't help myself. But up next, we got the incredible Robert Baxter with their latest track called Kitty Cat.
1: Meow. Now, this one is the perfect track for our More Than Mutuals lineup. We absolutely love Robert Baxter. Big fans. So we just had to play this one. It's a world between dance and trap and...
2: It's so unique and it's so cool. And of course, who else but Robert Baxter to do this? Let's get straight into it. Up next, we've got
1: Kitty Cat by Robert Baxter on More Than Mutuals
2: on Fresh.

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1: Yeah, I like it like that.
0: Did you hit the lights? Where are we right now?
2: System malfunction.
1: Welcome, welcome, welcome. Yes, it is that time of the hour. You have now stepped into Luca's Lair. Yeah, you heard that right. Luca's Lair. This is my personal hideout.

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1: Yes, I got one more for you guys. 'Tis the season of giving. Up next, we have a Brisbane artist called Cody.

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1: Thank you for tuning into Lucas Lair. I hope we kept you nice and comfy down there. Let's keep the show rolling up before our Mutuals pick of the week, end of the show. We're turning things up a bit. Up next, we got Wills Rish with Kiss and Tell, Melbourne-based DJ, artist, and producer who is pushing sounds of feel-good bass and percussive rhythms.
2: And obviously, I'm back because this next one has a Rihanna sample. So, like, I am so excited to hear it. We won't tell you what song. You'll just have to hear it.
1: Oh, I want
2: to
1: sing it so bad right now.
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0: Did you hear it? Did you hear the Rihanna Little Mermaid I was talking about? That's what I'm all about.
1: Cause you're better, baby. But ooh. I wish I could do it. I know. It was more chopped. I can't do that.
0: It was kind of good.
1: I know. You
0: look,
1: like
0: that's
1: that?
0: That's so weird. You should sing
1: you
0: or something.
1: Like that? All right. Let's keep the show rolling. This one's going to break your subs. We have an artist we played before, a Vocaloid pop producer, Digicore Pop, EDM, Rage. 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I love you, PVC. Let's get into it.
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1: What are you guys doing? 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
1: And put them on the line, okay?
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1: Go hang them out to dry or put them in a dryer. 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Good, because this next one, it's going to be more aesthetic if you physically hang them up on cute little pegs outside. 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
2: So grow up, go get your clothes, hang them out to dry while you listen to this next song called Out to Dry by Moni. It's like a drum and bass track meets pop. It's super dope. Here is Out to Dry by Moni on More Than Mutuals.
1: 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We're watching you.
2: 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Coffee.

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1: It's that time of the week. Your clothes are hanging out. You've done your chores. And we are ready to feed you with our sweet treats for our Mutual's Pick of the Week. And yeah, we're feeling generous. We've got two picks for you today. Because
2: that's right. We're handing out cavities left and right.
1: That's true. And we're always going to be extra on More Than Mutual's. So our first pick of the week, we are so excited to share with you.
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2: Thank you guys so much for spending another Sunday night with us. We're so happy we could work together and getting all the things done around the house as well.
3: That's it. We're here to help you get your chores done and also give you cavities. So
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3: Yeah, so
2: Do you need to go to the dentist?
3: I'm actually booked in to go this week.
2: There's a lot of teeth references
3: it's just
2: tonight.
3: On my mind.
2: Yeah.
3: Anyways, cool. No, we did not forget though. I almost did. We did not forget. We have one more track for you in the Mutuals Pick of the Week.
2: Our last Mutuals Pick of the Week. We're going to leave you with this one. You know us. We always want to leave you with something quirky, something a little bit crazy, something Mutuals. We love this one. Here is
3: To Oscar with a new track called Sunk Coast Jack. Beep.
2: Beep.
3: Yeah, you can guess what that last word is.
2: Thank you for listening.
3: And make sure to tune in because after this, we have the amazing Haas with The Garage. And then after that, Fresh Off the Decks with Gone Magic. Absolute banger of a night for you guys.
2: Don't go anywhere. Keep it on Fresh and we'll hear you. Wait, you'll hear us next week.
3: Every time. 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
1: Freddie and Morfitt Vale, what inanimate object is annoying you this morning?
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3: Oh! Why do you hate the shower curtains? 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
2: Fellas, I'm just trying to shower in peace, and it seems like my shower curtain always just seems to want to join me. So it is quite frustrating.
3: 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It's getting a little bit sticky on you.
1: Do you live with other people? Is there a way that you could get rid of the shower curtains and shower in peace?
2: 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Unfortunately, we don't have a shower screen, so we just got to deal with it.
3: It's so irritating, isn't it?
2: Yeah, absolutely.
1: Freddie, what happens when you're washing your hair and your eyes are closed and the shower curtain touches you? Do you have a little bit of a scream?
2: Yeah, it definitely does go pretty grim at those moments.
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0: 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We post everything upcoming about the show. This is Opadan's Renegade Master. My name's Haz. Keep it locked till 10 p.m. here tonight on Fresh.
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0: And you are listening to The Garage here on Fresh 92.7. My name's Haz, your host every Sunday, a DJ most Sundays, and this is Shaking's Gas Pedal Dub. 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
0: 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My name's Haz, your host every Sunday. This is Highlights, UKG edit of Gypsy Woman. My name's Haz. We're here till 10 p.m. tonight. Keep it locked. Shoot us a message 0428 927 927. Keep it locked here on Fresh.

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0: The Garage on Fresh 92.7. My name's Haz. This will heads will roll. It is an absolute party classic. Turn UKG banger. It is Deja's dub of this one. We are going to jump to a very, very short break, but do not worry. Don't go anywhere. We have an hour left together. Of course, we are going all the way through till 10 p.m. tonight here on Fresh 92.7. Keep it locked here on Fresh.
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0: Adelaide, you are listening to The Garage here on Fresh 92.7. This is TNT, That's Not Me by Morty. Super fun bootleg, just super chill. Well, it's not chill, actually. Doesn't mean it isn't fun. We are going to jump to a very, very short break, though. We will be back shortly here on The Garage on Fresh 92.7.
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Tune into the garage here on Fresh 92.7. My name's Haz. We have right around half an hour left together. This is a fabulous track of a rising artist, Paulie's dub of Devotion. Paulie has just been absolutely growing so fast, growing like a weed, literally. 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Also, follow us on thegarage.mp3 on Instagram. We try and post as often as possible. Sometimes I forget, I can't lie. Anyway, though, as I said, about half an hour left together. One of my favorite tracks. It is Paulie's dub of Devotion here on The Garage on Fresh 92.7.

0: heart. 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

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I'm just a fucked up girl who's looking for my own peace in the world.

0: 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It is The Garage. My name's Haz. We are going to wrap things up for tonight. Enjoy your week this week. Thank you for tuning in to The Garage. And I will be back again next Sunday, 8 till 10 p.m. Make sure you follow us on Instagram at thegarage.mp3. 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
15: Hey Adelaide, welcome back to tonight's show. Thanks so much for tuning in for your Sunday night here on Fresh 92.7. I'm going to jump straight into tonight's show. We've had a guest submission by a local DJ by the name of Riles. Absolute bangers on the way, guys, so please stay tuned. Riles was born and raised here in Adelaide. They grew up watching their godbrother DJing. So, you know, starting out from a young age, they had a great mentor and role model to look up to help them get started on their DJ journey. They love playing the hardest stuff, bit of hardcore, hard style, hard techno, all that sort of jazz. So they've actually dialed things back just a touch for tonight's show, but it's still absolutely cracking tunes. He loves to play tech house, hard bounce, and he produces as well with a couple releases out now on SoundCloud, slowly building their brand and putting their foot in the door for other states. So this is huge. This is great. Guys, we're going to get straight into the show. This is the guest mix by Riles on Fresh 92.7.

0: tonight with their exclusive mix for Fresh Off the Decks. Huge shout out, absolute bangers non-stop for the past hour. It has been huge. If you guys want to stay updated on what Riles is doing, then please jump on their Instagram, riles.wab, give them a follow, and you can stay tuned for future updates and more. 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Once again, thanks so much for tuning in, guys. 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
0: Freddie, what happens when you're washing your hair and your eyes are closed and the shower curtain touches you? 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
1: Right now we're doing tongue twisters.
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1: Freddie in Morphett Vale, what inanimate object is annoying you this morning?
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2: Fellas, I'm just trying to shower in peace and it seems like my shower curtain always just seems to want to join me. 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
1: Do you live with other people? Is there a way that you could get rid of the shower curtains and shower in peace?
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1: Freddie, what happens when you're washing your hair and your eyes are closed and the shower curtain touches you? Do you have a little bit of a scream?
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my day. And I lost my hoes when you came my way. I don't play, you will never ever find another like me. Yeah, you should know you made my day. And I lost my hoes when you came my way. Will you change my mood?

0: When do you think?
1: Right now.
2: I'm going to guess. I'm going to have a stab. Is it yesterday?
0: It was 50 years ago. Wrong. Wrong and wrong. But the second best time is today. So yeah. You were right. You were both right.
1: Okay. But I was more right than Callum.
0: Yeah, I'll give you that. So a lot of people just hold off, and they think, oh, I should have done it. The market spiked. They missed the boat. But just getting into the market is the key.
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Fresh 92.7, the beat of Adelaide. That was David Guetta, Golden, some K-pop, Deep Hunter's goodness there. Hey, feeling the breath of Jack Frost just a little too much this winter. It's so cold. Hey, here's a couple of tips to help you through that won't break the bank. First off, get some door snakes to put at the bottom of the door. It helps keep the cold out and the warm air in. Put on a wearable blanket and invest in double-layered pants, whatever the hell they are. Google! In terms of heating, the old reverse cycle heater is the cheapest to run by far. Also, my last tip, put a fur friend on your lap. Very warm and comfy. Fresh.

0: Fresh 92.7, that was Rudimental, Love You More. Hey, have you ever been really terrified? I have. I was staying in an Airbnb by myself in New Orleans a few years back. I was sleeping with my front to the wall and a window was behind me to the outside yard, which had this kind of evil old bungalow in it. Anyway, about 1 o'clock in the morning, I woke up and out of nowhere, I swear to God, I felt the most evil presence and it filled up the entire back garden. And somehow I knew it was enjoying my fear. I was frozen in sheer terror. Let's just remember what Nancy Thompson said from Nightmare on Elm Street.
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Fresh 92.7, that was Darude and Mashton Kutcher, Hype. And it's many happy returns today to 80s pop legend Jimmy Somerville. Don't know his name? No worries, you'll know his voice. That's right, Jimmy Somerville, the lead singer of the Communards, and that's Baby Don't Leave Me This Way. It's a little known fact that Jimmy was an apprentice baker at Greg's Bakery in Scotland before finding fame with Bronski Beat and the Communards. Also, his well-known falsetto has also shattered glass. Shattered fresh.

0: Fresh 92.7 and you're up late here with Bakes. Hey, it's winter solstice and that means today is the shortest day of the year and the longest night. Humans have marked the winter solstice for thousands of years. For instance, the Incas held spectacular festivals like Inti Raymi. I hope I'm pronouncing that right, to pray to the sun god for longer days, featuring massive parades, ritual dancing, and offerings. And what do Aussies do? Well, we wrap ourselves in wearable blankets, watch the footy, order Uber Eats, and get drunk.
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Fresh 92.7, that was Justin Jane, Eva, Do I Like You Like That? I don't know, do you? What's musicians consider the most important albums of all time? What's your guess for the three most important albums of all time? Okay, let me be clear, this is a really contentious issue, and if you've ever seen a reaction to a Rolling Stone magazine top 500 albums, you'll know what I mean. Look, I'll play you a track now from the top 10 to whet your appetite, and I'll get back to you soon with the top three. Enjoy.

0: 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So, as I said earlier, the top three albums of all time, hugely contested. However, it seems that most people opt for these three albums: Sgt. Pepper's, Pet Sounds, The Beach Boys, and Dark Side of the Moon. So I thought I'd play you a little bit of a track that Paul McCartney said he wished that he had written.
1: God only knows what I'd be without you.
0: God only knows, from The Beach Boys, Pet Sounds. Fresh Beach Boys.
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Fresh 92.7, and for all you Adelaide Carlton fans out there, 5 in a row! Great news, but I am starting to remind myself a little bit of Dan Gorringe from Dan Does Footy. Do you know this guy? He's the sort of court jester of the online footy world. I mean, there's so much going on. It was interesting too, Kane Corns' reaction to the online channel Blue Abroad getting interviews with Carlton top brass that he didn't. Anyway, Fresh Blues.

0: Fresh 92.7, that was Running by Dombrowski, Cheney and KLP. Hey, there's a new social trend called the offline club. Have you heard about it? It's a rapidly growing global movement, and basically the community hosts phone-free events, digital detox retreats and unplugged cafe hangouts. It was founded in Amsterdam in 2024, and its goal is to combat screen addiction and loneliness by making device-free socializing and being unreachable the new norm again. I've got to say, I like this idea. What do you think?
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1: Remember that night at the Hippodrome? Never knew that look when you look at me. Nervous as hell, so I didn't win a lot. You're the salt, I'm the lemon on the top. Heart quickens, south of the river. Mouth full of vinny, sitting cans full of liquor. 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

7, the beat of Adelaide. That was Edge of Desire by Jonas Blue and Malai. We're joined by Baz for your Monday morning wake-up call. Apparently, because it was an intro stinger. So I think it's still the Monday morning wake-up call. Last time I checked, it's the Monday morning wake-up call. But we are 2 for 2 now of having no intro. So, yay. I guess that means one of two things, because I'm not involved in this at all whatsoever, by the way. I just rock up and do the bit. Either someone forgot to put them in for this week again, or two, we're getting a cool new intro on the way. And for now, we're just going to ditch the old one, and then the new one's just going to come flying in. It's going to be a big surprise for everyone. That sounds exciting. I'm going to put my audition in for that now, because I don't have any like involvement in that at all. So here's my take. Ready? This is my take. See, I've got to move further away because it's the wake up call coming at you Monday 6 a.m. with Baz wake up call. That's right. Get ready for work. Time to get ready for work and school, ladies and gentlemen. It's the wake up call. Plenty of music on the way, unless you don't have work or school, in which case just please stay up and listen. It'll make me feel better, and it'll make me upset if you leave. The wake up call. Yeah. There we go. That's probably the best intro you're going to get. And we can just cut that and just, as anyone that's listening back from the station later, all our editors and team and stuff, you just edit that, just push that forward. There's the intro for the rest of the week. Don't worry, I'll get you next week just in case there's no intro again. I'll also make a new one for next week. We do it every week. It's fine. Don't worry. There you go. Terms and Conditions by Bless. Up now, your Monday morning wake-up call with Baz here on Friday.

0: Fresh 927, the beat of Adelaide. That was Getaway by Kungs and Boys Noi, joined by Basby. My morning wake up call. And I want to talk about Thursday for a moment, which I know, and I also did this bit kind of yesterday, right? But I know it's Thursday. It's only Monday. We're talking about Thursday fall. That's ages away. But it's something to look forward to with Simo and The Drive. Because this Thursday, Simo's taking The Drive show on the road, broadcasting live from the Sip and Save at the Lonsdale Hotel. The Fresh 92 Street team will be there with our prize wheel, giving you the chance to score some awesome goodies, including vouchers, Cooper's Mixed 4-Packs, and the iconic Cooper's Ugly Jumpers. Awesome, awesome stuff up for grabs. So come down, have a spin, say good day to the team, and catch him alive from 4 to 6 p.m. right here on Fresh 92.7.
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Fresh 97, the beat of Adelaide. That was Comes and Goes by Ketama. You're joined by Baz for your Monday morning wake-up call. And I've just gotten a post-it note from the higher-ups saying that, unfortunately, the really cool intro put a lot of love and effort into the start of the show won't be used going forward for any wake-up call episode ever for the entirety of this station's existence. Don't know how to feel about that. It makes me a little bit upset because, you know, put a lot of effort into that. But it is what it is, team. We'll get them next time. And if you have no idea what I'm talking about because you're only just tuning in, it's probably better not to ask any questions and just enjoy the rest of the show. You're going to want me, I know, Tigger versus Medusa up now. Ah, it's

0: Fresh 97, the beat of Adelaide. That was Satisfy. Calvin Harris and Jazzy on that track. And this was Baz for your Monday morning wake up call. Thanks for listening and for tuning in as always. Adelaide, it was a bit of a scuffed one, but that's the ones we love the most, right? You'll be joined by Tom and Callum about 15 minutes time for your usual brekkie antics. And I want to give a quick shout out to the boys. I mentioned a little bit on yesterday's Sunday Arvo show, but we currently have a really cool TV advert that's just gone live. I saw it myself on Channel 9 just on Saturday morning, actually. But I believe it's on every TV station. You can check out. We have a really cool TV advert with the boys, showcasing the boys. And a little bit of Marty at the end, I should say, as well. So if you have the normal TV on, you've got the news on or whatever, and the ads come on, keep an eye out. You might see the boys live on your TV. How cool is that? I'll see you guys next week, Sunday, 11 a.m., for your usual Baz antics. Till then, guys.
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1: Damn, phone's dead. Anyone using this PowerPoint?
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4: Liftoff, we have a liftoff.
1: Yes, happy Monday morning, Adelaide. Tom and Callum here for your brekkie on Fresh 92.7, the beat of Adelaide. It is currently 4 degrees. Feels like 2. Going for a top of 15 today. I couldn't believe it. I've checked multiple weather sites.
4: Yeah.
1: The Bomb says 3.6. Yeah. Willy Weather says 3.8. Apple Weather saying 5.
4: I'm glad we're still using Willy Weather, the most reputable weather one out of them all. But yeah, it's cold as out there.
1: Yes.
4: Really, really chilly. I thought the heater in my car just was not working for a while. It just seemed to be not doing anything, but
1: I
4: finally
1: swear
4: got there.
1: The little dial where it says, you know, how hot the oil is.
4: Yeah.
1: Once it goes about halfway, that's when the heater works at its best. I swear the pin was below.
4: Just never went up.
1: It was below. It was off the dial. Yeah, it was so low.
4: Off the grid.
1: It wasn't even registering. Heat.
4: Absolutely. Very, very cold.
1: Hey, Callum, before we jump into it, got a fun fact for you.
4: Yep.
1: This morning, takes more muscles to frown than it does to smile.
4: Okay, so
1: bit of a positive one on this cold morning.
4: If you're thinking about being a little bit angry today, just think about that fun fact. Hey, turn it upside down, have a bit of a smile.
1: Unless you're skipping gym, then maybe hit the frown up.
4: Yeah, absolutely.
1: It's Anima and Joji to kick up the show with Beautiful. You're with Tom and Callum on Fresh.

0: It's Nina Girachi with Delete for your Monday morning at 7:16. You're with your mates Tom and Callum right now. We're stepping into the newsroom.
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2: Yes, kicking us off, this one's really interesting. Two new mobile phone cameras in Adelaide's northeast have been installed. So the ones that detect you on your mobile phone as you're driving and stuff like that.
3: Yeah.
2: Do you know how much these two cameras alone are expected to make over the next 4 years?
0: Oh, a few mil. I don't know.
2: This is wild. 1.1 billion.
0: Jesus.
2: How crazy is that?
0: Just here in South Australia,
2: these cameras. Wild, that amount of money.
0: Wild.
2: Interesting, wild, isn't it? It really blows your mind, but yeah.
0: Have you been done by them?
2: I've been done by one, yeah.
0: Yeah.
2: Yeah, I was. Yeah, I believe I was parked at a light, did it. But yeah, it's not a pretty fine.
0: No, it's quite a lot. I know there was talks of people that were getting done with just having the phone on their passenger seat.
2: Yeah,
0: whatnot.
2: I think they're pretty sensitive for sure. Yeah. So yeah, they're going to rack up quite a bit of money. As well, over to New South Wales, something is coming to Sydney. It could come to the rest of Australia, but we have burying bodies, we have cremation. There is a third option on the way. It's a big thing over in America. It's called terramation, and it's pretty much when your body gets put into a container with just soil and dirt.
0: Yeah, okay.
2: Be like being buried anyway, but without the coffin, but your body kind of decomposes into the dirt. So it's kind of like an organic burial is what they're calling it. And it's something we haven't had here we've just never had it. It's been a thing in the US for a bit, but it's been trialled in New South Wales.
0: Do you get to turn into anything cool like a tree, or do the bugs just come and...
2: I suppose if there were like tree seeds in there, like it might turn you into a tree.
0: Because like that'd be cool.
2: Not 100% sure on the science. Yeah, if you turned into like an olive tree or something, I don't know. What tree would you want to be?
0: Banana.
2: Banana tree?
0: Yeah, that'd be pretty cool.
2: Grandpa Tom's a banana tree.
0: Go pick Grandpa Tom, he's ripe.
2: Yeah, go visit Grandpa Tom. He's looking nice and yellow over there. And lastly, in a bit of sports news, obviously we'll get to the footy later and stuff, but a bit of netball stuff. The Adelaide Thunderbirds are the first team to secure a spot in the Super Netball Grand Final.
0: Awesome.
2: After their win yesterday against the Melbourne Vixens. So they did very well there down here at the 36ers Arena.
0: Yeah, they've been absolutely killing it this season.
2: Really good.
0: High hopes for them. Other sporting news as well, in case you missed it, the World Cup, Australia took on USA early Saturday morning. We went down 2-0 with one own goal as well, part of that.
2: Yeah, it was a tough watch, that one.
0: Yeah, we march on Paraguay next.
2: Absolutely.
0: I think it's this Friday at about 10:30, 11 o'clock in the morning, something like that.
2: Oh, I have a feeling it could be like one. I think it's like prime time.
0: Nah,
2: I reckon it's prime go-out time.
0: It's early in the morning. It's 11:30.
2: Is it? That's a good time, though. It's better than 4:30 in the morning.
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0: Relapse, Pure Tone, Addicted to Bass on Fresh 92.7, the beat of Adelaide, 7.28. Here with your mates Tom and Callum, and on Saturday night we had our 28th birthday, Fresh 360, our very first Boiler Room inspired event at District Nightclub here in the city.
1: Yeah, it was amazing. If you managed to go, you would have seen it. You might have seen the videos online as well, but I feel like the best part was the 360 degrees, being able to crowd around the DJ. It was everything we thought it would be, but it was wild.
0: Yeah, absolutely. Keep an eye on our Instagram at Fresh927 for some videos to come out of that Boiler Room inspired stage. It really looked cool.
1: It was really cool, and what a great venue at District as well, because you could hang around the DJ and crowd around and stuff like that, but they also had these kind of semi-lifted balconies, I guess, glass walls and stuff to edge over the DJs too. So you had all these spots you could get higher up, which was great as well.
0: Yeah, so we just want to say thanks to everyone that came, made it such a great night. We hope everybody had as much fun as we did.
1: Oh, we did. Good vibes all around. Everyone was great.
0: Yeah. Keen for the next one. What's the next party? Wineback.
1: Yeah, try and make it even bigger.
0: Yeah, that'll be coming up soon, so keep an ear out for that. You're with Tom and Callum. We'll get to a news update here, 7.29 on Fresh.
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3: Hey, it's Mark. Here's what's happening. National news, Gus Lamont's grandmother, Josie Murray, believes an intruder abducted the missing four-year-old, claiming she spotted unexplained tire tracks and outdoor items that had been moved. Speaking publicly for the first time, Miss Murray last night said she was innocent. To local cyberspace news, the Auditor General has revealed that South Australians' most sensitive personal data faces a significant risk of cyber theft because the state government agencies are using obsolete technology that lacks modern security controls. In a report tabled in State Parliament, Andrew Blackett has warned the use of legacy systems across the public sector makes them prime targets for hackers. Now to the all-important breakfast menu. Australia's iconic breakfast spread is going mid-strength. For the first time in 6 years, Vegemite is launching a new, milder product specifically engineered for younger taste buds and the big kids who don't like the salty taste. Turning to sport, netball and the Adelaide Thunderbirds are now facing a shot at winning their third title in 4 years. Some stern words from Adelaide co-captain Shamira Sterling-Humphrey at a game break urged her teammates to put their big girl undies on has helped the T-Birds overcome a shaky start and power into the Super Netball Grand Final.
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3: Today we're heading for a cloudy top of 13 degrees. Right now in the city, it's a chilly 5 degrees. That's the latest Fresh news. More traffic in 15. 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

0: Yes, Boone, All I Really Want on Fresh 92.7, the beat of Adelaide. 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
1: Tom saw an article online and it was going into the old classic debate about different foods, about whether they should be in the fridge or the pantry.
0: Yeah, classic.
1: Classic one, and you've heard it on the radio before. Should sauce be in the pantry? Should it be in the fridge? Consensus for that one, it's the fridge. We can just skip by that. Yeah. Had things like chocolate in there as well.
0: Chocolate.
1: They said fridge. Pantry.
0: Oh.
1: I go fridge, but they said pantry. Apparently, fridge for chocolate degrades the quality.
0: Okay.
1: Doesn't do much apart from it just takes away from the flavor a little bit, but I prefer it chilled.
0: Yeah, same.
1: Absolutely. Same. But one of the really interesting ones on there that I hadn't even thought was up for debate, that it was an actual argument. Should Vegemite be in the pantry or the fridge?
2: We're happy little Vegemites, as bright as bright can be.
0: Vegemite in the fridge?
1: So I've never heard of that one.
0: Who's doing that?
1: It's wild, isn't it? It's a wild thought that people are putting Vegemite in the fridge. And it got me thinking.
0: What?
1: No, it got me thinking. I've seen it before. I've seen it somewhere. I know someone has put Vegemite in the fridge. And literally just as this break started, I remember who it was. I'm pretty sure it was my old housemate, Tamara. When I lived in the house, I remember seeing Vegemite in the fridge and thinking,
0: Vegemite,
1: that's bizarre.
0: In the fridge. That is really weird.
1: And I put it back in the pantry and then it went back in the fridge. So there was a bit of crossover about where it should go in real time. But yeah, so I have seen Vegemite in the fridge. I think it's weird. I didn't even think that was like a thing that was posed as you should do it.
0: I've just looked up a couple key stats here.
1: Yep.
0: Saying, based off a few community polls, this is Google's AI overview, they're saying that maybe around 75 to 80% of Aussies store Vegemite in the pantry. So,
1: I mean,
0: minority of people doing it in the fridge. I didn't know anyone did that.
1: Yeah, yeah. I just thought it was a bizarre thing my housemate did, but like, I didn't think it was actually semi-common to do.
0: Is anyone... Let's get to the bottom of this. Who's refrigerating their Vegemite? Do you refrigerate your Vegemite, Adelaide? Give us a buzz. 1-300-73-73-74. Got some questions.
1: I've got some damn questions. How do you spread it on a bit of toast?
0: If
1: like, does it not
0: cold,
1: clunk up and rip the bread and stuff like that? Like, you can't be putting that on toast. Who's doing that?
0: It's hard enough, to spread without ripping the toast at room temp.
1: 100%.
0: When that thing's cold, like, what does it do to the flavour, the taste?
1: Absolutely. I want to know these things. Also, it's just one of those ones looking it up. Apparently, it doesn't need to be refrigerated because it's so high in salt.
0: You just don't even need to do it. I wouldn't assume you would need it. It'd be like putting peanut butter in your fridge.
1: Apparently, you don't need to do peanut butter in the fridge either.
0: Like, Who's doing it?
1: It would be wild. There's people that do it with Vegemite. They're out there.
0: If you can't come to the phones, please text through to us, 0428 927 927. If there's anyone listening that refrigerates your Vegemite, one of the few times, it happens rarely, but one of the few times that I really hope nobody gets involved.
1: Hope there's no sickos out
0: there. We hope all our listeners are putting Vegemite in the pantry where it belongs.
1: 100%.
0: But if you are a refrigerator, please give us a buzz. 1-300-73-73-74 or text through to us and let us know your Vegemite in the fridge. 0428-927-927. 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We got a road update.
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4: In Wingfield, it's bumper to bumper on Grand Junction Road between Wingfield Road and Hanson Road due to an earlier collision. Over in Rose Park, congestion is building heading westbound between Warwick Avenue and Fullerton Road. And in Crayfers, it's slow going on the Southeastern Freeway heading inbound due to a collision near the on-off ramp at Crayfers. Watch out for speed cameras on McGill Road, McGill, and Hillier Road, Ranella. More news and traffic in 15. 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

0: Sophie Ellis Bextor, Murder on the Dance Floor for your Monday morning on Fresh 92.7, the beat of Adelaide. You're hanging out with Tom and Callum. It is 10 to 8, and just before those songs, we had a troubling discovery.
1: Yeah.
0: That there is a

0: granted, minority amount of people, but still a group of people that refrigerate their Vegemite.
1: Mm. Yeah, it came up in one of those articles that discusses the old fridge versus pantry for a few different things, sauces, chocolate, but Vegemite popped up on there and we thought, that's wild. I've never even thought that was up for question.
0: No.
1: That it's something people do to chuck it in the fridge.
0: No, and the whole fridge pantry debate, you know, it's been beaten to death. It's been talked about so much.
1: Oh, I hated talking about the sauce. I feel like we had to, but I hated bringing up whether sauce is a fridge or pantry thing. It's like,
0: it's the equivalent of asking, does pineapple belong on pizza?
1: Exactly.
0: But the Vegemite, now that's caught us off guard.
1: Absolutely.
0: Never heard of anyone doing it. You said you reckon your old housemate, Tamara.
1: I'm pretty sure she did, yeah. Yeah.
0: Put Vegemite in the fridge. So we want to know, is anyone that's listening, is anyone in the Fresh fam refrigerating their Vegemite?
1: Yeah, look, I don't think there's going to be many people at all.
0: No.
1: So,
0: well, look at the text line. Yeah, kicking things off was Elijah saying Vegemite belongs in the bin.
1: Mm, okay.
0: Respectfully disagree.
1: Yeah, yeah, love Vegemite. How about this one here from Tim? I would never keep Vegemite in the fridge. That's crazy. I'm nearly 50 and just discovered that crumpets are meant to be kept in the fridge. Okay,
0: what?
1: Interesting.
0: Are they?
1: They're never sold in a fridge, but there's a snowflake picture on the packet saying keep them in the fridge.
0: Yeah, okay.
1: Crumpets in the fridge.
0: I didn't know you meant to put crumpets in the fridge either.
1: Well, that's just opened up another
0: This is a whole other world. Can of worms.
1: Yeah. Hey, ease up. Ease up, Tim. One thing at a time.
0: We've got this text too. I can't talk on the phone, convenient, but I like my Vegemite and peanut butter in the fridge because I like cold toppings on my toast. I know I'm weird, don't judge.
1: Okay, well, it's pretty hard not to judge.
0: We are judging.
1: It's just
0: it's our
1: so
0: job
1: bizarre.
0: To judge.
1: Cold toppings. I wouldn't even call Vegemite a topping. When I
0: on
1: think
0: a hot piece of toast. Well, yeah, I mean, it's a spread.
1: I feel like, yeah, when you're eating something hot like that, you don't want a cold mixture. It's like not a breakfasty thing. Like,
0: About the Vegemite, the peanut butter in the fridge as well. Are we doing crunchy? Are we doing smooth? Because I feel like crunchy is going to be a lot harder to spread when it's
1: crunchy,
0: cold.
1: Crunchy,
0: but crunchy's way better than smooth.
1: Crunchy,
0: let's be honest.
1: It is better, but like I think crunchy would be impossible. Imagine waking up. Imagine doing the hours we're doing. You get up early, you try and make a bit of toast, and then you try and spread some hard crunchy fridge peanut butter on your toast.
0: Let's just say I'd be coming to work hungry.
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1: In Wingfield, it's bumper to bumper on Grand Junction Road heading northbound between Wingfield Road and Hanson Road due to an earlier collision. Over in Rose Park, congestion is building heading westbound on Greenhill Road between Warwick Avenue and Fullerton Road. And in Crafers, it's slow going on the Southeastern Freeway heading inbound to the city due to a collision near the on-off ramp at Crafers. Watch out for speed cameras on McGill Road, McGill and Hillier Road, Ranella.
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1: Hey, it's Mark. Here's what's happening. National news, Gus Lamont's grandmother, Josie Murray, believes an intruder abducted the missing four-year-old, claiming she spotted unexplained tyre tracks and outdoor items that had been moved. Speaking publicly for the first time last night, Miss Murray said she was innocent. To local cyberspace news, the Auditor General has revealed that South Australians' most sensitive personal data faces a significant risk of cyber theft because state government agencies are using obsolete technology that lacks modern security controls. In a report tabled in State Parliament, Andrew Blackett has warned the use of legacy systems across the public sector makes them prime targets for hackers. To the all-important breakfast menu, Australia's iconic breakfast spread is going mid-strength. For the first time in 6 years, Vegemite is launching a new, milder product, specifically engineered for younger taste buds and the big kids who don't like the salty taste. Turning to sport, netball and the Adelaide Thunderbirds are now facing a shot at winning their third title in 4 years. Some stern words from Adelaide co-captain Shamira Sterling-Humphrey at a game break urged her teammates to put their big girl undies on has helped the T-Birds overcome a shaky start and power into the Super Netball Grand Final.
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1: Today we're heading for a cloudy top of 13 degrees and right now in the city it's a chilly 5 degrees. That's the latest fresh news. More traffic in 15. 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
0: Since the inception of their bromance, Tom and Callum have done pretty much everything. 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
2: Damn, phone's dead. Anyone using this PowerPoint? Nah, it doesn't look important.
0: They've been brain surgeons.
2: 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All right, get ready for the Shane Warne flipper.
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5: 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Tom and Callum here for your Brekkie on Fresh 92.7, the beat of Adelaide. And Callum, coming up a little later on this hour, we will be doing a live science experiment.
6: Yeah, yeah, one of the, I think it's the first experiment we've done live on air. Science experiment?
5: I would say so.
6: Yeah.
5: I would say so. I mean, we had the science twits come through one Adelaide Fringe.
6: But I mean, that was with supervision from the science twits. I mean, they're the science guys and they made sure everything was all good. So
5: they're real scientists.
6: This is the first experiment we're just going to do together on the show.
5: It could go pretty haywire.
6: Hopefully not, but we'll see what happens.
5: Stick around to listen to us attempt a live experiment here on the show. Coming up right now, though, to kick off the hour, it's Armin van Buuren and Rob Swire. Sound of You.

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1: Yes.
0: This is a show first. Never been done before here on the Brekkie Show. The reasoning we're doing this was we were speaking to a teacher last week and they told us about this experiment. Callum, you said you've done it at school from memory?
1: No, I've never done this one.
0: Oh.
1: Never.
0: Yeah. I can't recall doing this either.
1: No, this is one specifically I've never heard of.
0: In all honesty, it seems a little sick in the head.
1: Yeah.
0: But the experiment is the squealing gummy bear. So apparently when you use a Bunsen burner, you can make gummy bears squeal with enough heat.
1: Yeah.
0: So we have the Tom and Callum version, which is I brought in my own personal gummy bears from home.
1: Yeah, yep. I got a novelty jet lighter from the servo. Yeah.
0: And we've got a fork to skewer it on. Plus, we've got a tea towel each in case things go a bit haywire.
1: Hey, you know, this is a good radio experiment as well. It's sound-based, so we're going to hold it up by the mic there and hopefully we're going to get that gummy bear squealing.
0: Yeah, so I've eaten all the good flavours gummy bears. So we've got yellow, clear or orange left.
1: Let's go the yellow one.
0: Yellow? Yeah, all right, nice. They've been in the freezer, so hopefully that hasn't
1: hopefully it doesn't taint the experiment. But you know what? If we're hitting it up with a lighter, surely it will just heat it up like normal.
0: I put on the gummy bear mic. You can find this on our socials at Fresh92.7.
1: Gummy bear is on the fork. You are lighting it. It is going. Okay. All right. It's charring it. It's got a bit of smoke coming off of it. All right. It's lighting up. Bit of flames on it. Tiny little flame. Not to worry. It's not squealing yet.
0: It's
1: come on, you little sucker. Squeal.
0: Come on, mate.
1: Tell us the answers.
0: Squeal for us.
2: Where is she?
1: Oh, it's really charring it, isn't it?
0: Yeah,
1: it looks... see all the crystallized sugar and stuff like that, but no squealing yet.
0: How long are you meant to...
1: A little jerk squeal.
0: Burn the... Oh, God, it's going to go everywhere, I reckon.
1: Oh, it's really... Oh. Nah, it's just... It's just really disintegrating. There's a bit more smoke coming off of it now. I hope the alarms don't...
0: Oh, God, it's right under the smoke alarm.
1: Go crazy.
0: All right, well...
1: Disprove that one.
0: That doesn't work.
1: That doesn't work. If anything, we've just made a caramelized mess in here of there a gummy bear. There's a smell of gummy bear.
0: There's this weird smell. I don't know. It's like it smells pretty bad, pretty burning.
1: Yeah, yeah. Well, that's our scientific conclusion. If you burn a gummy bear, it smells a little bit weird, but it's not going to squeal.
0: I really hope we haven't set off any alarms. We got the salespeople coming down. They want to see the experiment in action. Everyone's disappointed.
1: Yeah, that's turned into quite a nice smell, actually.
0: It's like a glass house.
1: Yeah, I like that.
0: Who needs it? We've got a jet lighter and a gummy bear.
1: Yeah.
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8: In Wingfield, it's bumper to bumper on Grand Junction Road, heading northbound between Wingfield Road and Hanson Road due to an earlier collision. Over in Rose Park, congestion is building heading westbound on Green Hill Road between Warwick Avenue and Fullerton Road. And in Crafers, it's slow going on the Southeastern Freeway heading inbound to the city due to a collision near the on-off ramp at Crafers. Watch out for speed cameras on McGill Road, McGill and Hillier Road, Ranella. More news and traffic in 15. 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

0: It's Rudimental. Love You More for your Monday morning. It's 8:27. You're on Fresh 92.7 with your mates Tom and Callum. And Callum, we did just attempt to do the squealing gummy bear experiment with enough heat. We were told by a teacher that you put a gummy bear on a Bunsen burner under enough heat, it starts to squeal.
1: We
0: thought that sounds easy enough. We did the Tom and Callum version. Skewer a gummy bear on a fork. Use a jet lighter that we picked up from the servo.
1: Yes.
0: Didn't work.
1: I think when the teacher told us about this experiment, we immediately started thinking of grand delusions in our head of pulling off this experiment, jumping around, celebrating without thinking of the fine details that need to go into it.
0: We took every word to gospel. We didn't do any research into it.
1: No. And I think it was in classic Tom and Callum fashion to not research any of it and realise that there was one missing ingredient.
0: Yeah, so Lockie was texting in saying, hey guys, maybe it needs to be a certain colour. Try each colour.
1: Not the case. It's not a colour-based thing. Pretty much, instead of just lighting the gummy bear straight away, just on a fork like we did, you're meant to put it in a tube of potassium chlorate. Mm. And that melts, turns into oxygen, and pretty much just ignites it. So, literally, missing one ingredient, the potassium chlorate.
0: Probably the most important ingredient, probably the hardest one to get our hands on.
1: Yeah, absolutely. I don't think anyone's going to be looking at us being like, why? Why are they getting potassium chlorate? Surely we're not allowed to get it.
0: No, we'd be put on some sort of list. Yeah. If you have a science experiment you think we could pull off, though, let us know. 0428 927 927. And maybe we could bring some more science into the mornings. It's 8:29. We've got a news update here.
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3: In Wingfield, it's bumper to bumper on Grand Junction Road heading northbound between Eastern Parade and Hanson Road due to an earlier collision. Over in Rose Park, congestion is building heading westbound on Greenhill Road between Warwick Avenue and Fullerton Road. And in Seaview Downs, it's slow going on the Southern Expressway heading northbound between Majors Road and Seacombe Road due to an earlier collision. Watch out for speed cameras on McGill Road, McGill and Hillier Road, Ranella.
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3: Hey, it's Mark. Here's what's happening. National news. Gus Lamont's grandmother, Josie Murray, believes an intruder abducted the missing four-year-old, claiming she spotted unexplained tyre tracks and outdoor items that had been moved. Speaking publicly for the first time last night, Ms. Murray said she was innocent. To local cyberspace news, the Auditor General has revealed that South Australians' most sensitive personal data faces a significant risk of cyber theft because state government agencies are using obsolete technology that lacks modern security controls. In a report tabled in State Parliament, Andrew Blackett has warned the use of legacy systems across the public sector makes them prime targets for hackers. Now to the all-important breakfast menu. Australia's iconic breakfast spread is going mid-strength. For the first time in 6 years, Vegemite is launching a new, milder product specifically engineered for younger taste buds and the big kids who don't like the salty taste. Turning to sport, netball and the Adelaide Thunderbirds are now facing a shot at winning their third title in 4 years. Some stern words from Adelaide co-captain Shamira Sterling-Humphrey at a game break urged her teammates to put their big girl undies on has helped the T-Birds overcome a shaky start and power into the Super Netball Grand Final.
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3: Today we're heading for a cloudy top of 13 degrees and right now in the city it's a chilly 5 degrees. That's the latest Fresh news. More traffic in 15. 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
1: 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Yeah, shake it, baby.

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1: Tom, last week, the Fresh fam would have heard we had a group of the Mary MacKillop School girls come in for a bit of a tour around the station, had their principal on the air and stuff like that. And then the next day, we actually went to the school and helped the students create their own mock radio show.
0: Yeah. Bit of a masterclass.
1: Yeah, it was a bizarre feeling being on the teacher's end, I guess, but we almost got to be teachers for a day.
0: It was very much like we were teachers for the day, like a student teacher being shown around, going and doing the different teacher things, like making a coffee in the break room, signing in.
1: Absolutely. So we got a full taste of what it's like to be a teacher. And one of the more intriguing things about being a teacher, I think we can both agree, is the teacher's lounge.
0: The fabled teacher's lounge. What goes on in there, we'll never know.
1: We never knew, because it's one of those ones you grow up, you go to school, and you just see the teacher's lounge there. It's where all the adults hang out. Yeah. They're all in there drinking their mugs of coffee and stuff like that.
0: But doors always closed. It's always locked. There'd be times you'd go to the teacher's like lounge door and you'd have to knock on the door. One of the teachers would come out, shut the door behind them.
1: Yeah.
0: So just to make sure no kids ever got a glimpse into what happens behind that closed door.
1: Until when we were at Mary MacKillop College and we were asked, hey, Tom and Callum, do you want to come into the teacher's lounge? And so we've been in. We've been in behind enemy lines. We've seen what the teachers get up to.
0: And we made it out. We made it out in one piece. We know exactly what goes on behind the teacher's lounge doors. But what we're going to do is throw it over to you on 0428 927 927. We want you to text in and let us know, what do you think goes down in the teacher's lounge?
1: Because give us your wildest scenario. My main thought when I grew up at school was that they're all just talking crap about the students.
0: Yeah, and that could be what happened when we went in there.
1: Yeah.
0: We want you to try and have a guess. What do you think happens in the teacher's lounge? Maybe you're a teacher and you could let us know what happens in your teacher's lounge.
1: Yeah, it could be vastly different to what we experience, but I think we got a pretty good gauge of what happens there.
0: 0428 927 927. Let's have a bit of fun this morning, Adelaide. What do you think goes down in the teacher's lounge? Chuck us a text now. We'll get a road update and hear what you reckon up next.
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3: In Wingfield, it's bumper to bumper on Grand Junction Road heading northbound between Eastern Parade and Hanson Road due to an earlier collision. Over in Rose Park, congestion is building heading westbound on Greenhill Road between Warwick Avenue and Fullerton Road. And in Seaview Downs, it's slow going on the Southern Expressway heading northbound between Majors Road and Seacombe Road due to an earlier collision. Watch out for speed cameras on McGill Road, McGill and Hillier Road, Ranella. More news and traffic in 15. 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

0: Camelphat and Josh Gigante with a new track, So Good, on Fresh 92.7. It's 8.47. You're with Tom and Callum.
1: Tom, we were just saying before that last week we got to go behind enemy lines and experience the teacher's lounge. There we go.
0: Long build-up.
1: It was a really long build-up, yes. So we did a bit of a school teaching kind of thing at Mary MacKillop College last week. It was great to be there. Taught some good stuff with radio. But part of that is that we got to hang around with the teachers all day. And another part of that was that we got to experience the teacher's lounge, something that we've always imagined as kids at school growing up. What the hell is going on in there?
0: What happens in the teacher's lounge? You can text through to us what you think goes down on 0428 927 927. And when we get to the end of these texts, we'll tell you exactly what went down at our time in the teacher's lounge. We've made it out in one piece.
1: Yeah, it may shock and surprise you for sure.
0: Let's start off here with Ruby. She texted in saying, "Hi, I'm a student. My name is Ruby. And at the teacher's lounge, my mum says that they drink expensive coffee, but I think that they just give each other's lollies from the servo."
1: Okay, okay. Expensive coffee, classic teacher stuff.
0: Mm.
1: How about this one here? "Surely all they do is gossip about the students." It's exactly what I thought.
0: Yeah.
1: It's where my head goes.
0: Yeah, another one here, anonymous. "What happens in the teacher's lounge is exactly what you think happens in the teacher's lounge."
1: Okay, that sounds a bit suggestive. I wonder what the hell is going on in some teachers' lounges out there.
0: It's not exactly what I thought when I experienced it.
1: Someone said, "I reckon there would be a poker tournament going on, or blackjack, something to pass the time." Just like that painting of the dogs, but it's little teachers just like playing the poker.
0: With the confiscated Pokemon cards.
1: Yeah.
0: Another one here from Jay. "I've not been on the inside. Congratulations on making it out, gentlemen."
1: Thank you.
0: "My guess is that it's actually quite boring in there and not much talking or anything is being done."
1: Yeah, okay. Interesting. "I bet it smells weird in there, like old microwave leftovers and coffee."
0: Yeah. All right. Kim texted in saying, "Maybe eat." There was a bit of eating being done. We can reveal that.
1: Yeah, no, for sure. How about this this one from Josh? "In year 8, I had a 2-day internal suspension," which means I still attend school but excluded from interacting with the students. "One of my tasks was to clean the staff room cupboard and I witnessed an affair between two teachers. They completely forgot or didn't see I was in the room. When they finally realised I was there, they begged me not to spread it around the school and I never did." It's an interesting one. I really like the text. Is that not what happens to Bart Simpson when he sees Edna Krabappel and Skinner going, having a fun time in the cupboard? Like, God, that's a wild story.
0: That is crazy. And you've held it until now, Josh. Thanks for telling it.
1: That's a wild one, isn't it? Yeah, an affair between two teachers.
0: I can tell
1: you that didn't happen.
0: Didn't happen to us.
1: Not that we know of.
0: Another one here. "Definitely a cheese fondue fountain in there."
1: Random. Very random.
0: It would be great. Unfortunately, there was no cheese fondue fountain in the teacher's lounge we were in and experienced. Callum, what happened in the teacher's lounge?
1: Simply, we all sat around, had a breakfast wrap, a coffee, and did the newspaper's daily quiz.
0: And then we said, "God, we thought you teachers just talk a lot of crap about the students." They said, "No, we don't waste our time on that."
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1: Hey, it's Mark. Here's what's happening. To national news, Gus Lamont's grandmother, Josie Murray, believes an intruder abducted the missing four-year-old, claiming she spotted unexplained tyre tracks and outdoor items that had been moved. Speaking publicly for the first time, Ms. Murray last night said she was innocent. To local cyberspace news, the Auditor General has revealed that South Australians' most sensitive personal data faces a significant risk of cyber theft because state government agencies are using obsolete technology that lacks modern security controls. In a report tabled in State Parliament, Andrew Blackett has warned the use of legacy systems across the public sector makes them prime targets for hackers. To the all-important breakfast menu, Australia's iconic breakfast spread is going mid-strength. For the first time in 6 years, Vegemite is launching a new, milder product specifically engineered for younger taste buds and the big kids who don't like the salty taste. Turning to sport, netball and the Adelaide Thunderbirds are now facing a shot at winning their third title in 4 years. Some stern words from Adelaide co-captain Shamira Sterling-Humphrey at a game break urged her teammates to put their big girl undies on, has helped the T-Birds overcome a shaky start and power into the Super Netball Grand Final.
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1: Today we're heading for a cloudy top of 13 degrees and right now in the city it's a chilly 5 degrees. That's the latest fresh news. 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
2: Yes, happy Monday morning. 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Got some great tracks coming at you.
3: Yeah, absolutely. Tom, it's really good on the text line as well, seeing, I mean, we spoke about it before, the Fresh 360 on Saturday, our birthday, getting heaps of texts coming through, people saying thank you for the night and how good it was. 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
2: Yeah, hope everybody there enjoyed the night. I mean, Seek and Destroy headlining on that Boiler Room inspired stage was something pretty unforgettable.
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0: It's Endor with Pump It Up for your Monday morning on Fresh 92.7, the beat of Adelaide. 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It's 9.11 and it's time to have a look at round 15 of the AFL. But Callum, bit of a twist on today's AFL tipping looking. We've got a special guest joining us, hosting the segment with us this week. It's Smug Brett. He joins us on the line.
1: Hello, Brett.
2: G'day. I'm here.
1: Yeah.
0: Smug Brett, mate. It's a pleasure to finally get you on the show. Can you give us a bit of a rundown about your smugness this year? Do you think you've got it in the bag? Do you think you'll win the whole thing?
2: Well, I'm sitting pretty good. I reckon I've got a fair chance. As good as any, mate.
1: Yeah, look,
2: I do have to address the elephant in the room, though.
1: Sure.
2: Last week, you said you were going to catch me. It's not going to happen, mate.
1: He's being extra smug today.
2: That smug crown, mate. You've got to earn it. You just can't come and take it. You've got to earn it, mate.
0: Listen, Smug Brett, we'll get there in a moment, but I am right on your heels. I'm getting closer. We'll have a quick look at how the local teams went. Obviously, Crows played Saturday afternoon here at Adelaide Oval against Melbourne. Got up by 17 points. Bit of a tough win. Brett, were you out that game?
2: Yes, I went down and watched it. And as you know, my team's Melbourne, but did the biggest sacrifice and I actually tipped the Crows.
1: Oh, okay.
0: So either way, you'd be happy. Either you get a win or you get a point on the tips.
2: Oh, look, I would have rather lost a point, mate, but I'll take it.
0: We also had Collingwood taking on Port at the MCG. Unfortunately, Port went down by 26 points. It was 78 Collingwood to 52 at Port Adelaide, leaving Crows fifth on the ladder. Port looking not great down at 15th. They face each other this week. Should be a good showdown. Now to have a look at the tips. Smug Brett, mate, you're sitting in seventh position, but you are tied all the way up to third on 95 points.
2: Yep, ticking along nicely. It's only two there.
1: Oh, pretty good, Brett.
2: I'm happy with the margin. The margin's good. I reckon the margin's in my favour. I did have a look, and who's on top? They're about 40, 50 down on me.
1: Yeah,
2: so I reckon if I could just sneak those couple of extra ones, I can pip it at the line, I reckon.
0: Yeah, we got Jay Monas, Justin Ammon's first place on 97 points, and Uppy Uppy Fish, Jack M second on 96, and then it's a five-way tie for third place, including Smug Brett on 95. Now, Brett, I'm on 92 points. I'm only three behind you. I'm tipping that you've got to have a fall from consistency soon. You can't keep this up all year.
2: Well, I sat down and I watched the Port game, mate, and I reckon you're going to have a stumble just like they did. You're going to stumble at the line, injuries everywhere.
1: Okay. You think something's going to go down? Because we've watched you, Brad. I mean, you've gone up and down, but you've stayed fairly consistent.
0: You've been in that top three position all year.
1: Yeah. Is your family noticing you being more smug around the house, or is it just us?
2: Yes, no, they definitely are. The local golf club, I'm in theirs as well, and they were all so upset that I was the only one that tipped Carlton.
0: Mate, yeah, you got 6 out of 7 correct. I did the same, 6 out of 7. Callum, you got 4 out of 7.
1: Yeah, bomb this one.
0: You've got your...
1: But you love me failing, don't you, Brett?
0: You're on 82 points.
2: Well, that's what I'd expect out of Tom, to be honest with you.
0: But yeah. Brett, I cannot wait to beat you this year.
1: Brett, we're going to have to keep tabs on you. I reckon we'll have you on next week and we'll see where we're sitting.
0: Yeah, Smug Brett, we'll keep getting you involved to see. I can't wait to get you on the phones when you've had a bad round.
1: I can't wait until someone just knocks you off your pedestal, Brett. And
2: I'm glad you didn't ring me when I got 4 the other week. I was a bit filthy about that.
0: Nah, Brett, pleasure to have you on. Thanks for joining us for this week's AFL tipping.
2: No worries, thank you.
1: Cheers, Smug Brett.
0: Cheers to the smuggest man in Adelaide,
1: God,
0: Smug Brett.
1: That was a smug phone call.
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